0: bad, bad, getting lit.
1: Boy.
0: Love you, vibe.
1: Yeah.
0: We the best.
1: Boy.
0: Give me the light.
1: Yeah.
0: And we turn it up every time.
1: Every time.
0: And we bust it up, watch it, I.
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0: Ha!
2: Acabamos de abrir la bóveda. 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
2: 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Anyway, you know,

0: my style, bad, bad, get it lit.
1: Boy.
0: Love your vibe,
1: yeah.
0: We the best,
1: boy.
0: Give me the light,
1: yeah.
0: And we turn it up every time.
1: Every time.
0: And we bust it up, watch the hype.
1: Watch it.
0: Ha!
2: Me sigue o no me sigue todavía.
3: Aquí en mi
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0: Style, bad, bad, getting lit.
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1: Yeah.
0: We the best.
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0: Give me the light.
1: Yeah.
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1: 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Whether truly brown or sexy brown, Mr. Cat, whoever put on a damn boy sound. 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